thinking it'd be my turn to go off, lighting up the sky before I'm stardust. When I brought her to LA, she was starstruck. How they living off the Adderall and Starbucks. Started asking, baby, when can it be my turn to go off, lighting up the sky.

worst way. I couldn't have you in the first place. You got me sinking through the floor. I'm just trying to get you on that first date. I drink at home by myself while you're getting high in the hills.